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1: In case you missed it.
0: So Chris Stapleton found his Canadian doppelganger in a crowd at his Toronto show recently, and he joked that he'd make him sign autographs later. Turns out the guy actually performs as a Chris Stapleton tribute act. Looks a lot like him, but let's be honest, nobody really sounds like Chris Stapleton except Chris Stapleton. Ella Langley's Houston, Texas just got the Matthew McConaughey treatment. He showed up on the Jimmy Fallon show and performed a bluegrass version of Houston, Texas on the mandolin. Ella reposted the clip saying, "I may never get over this." All right. Sorry, I had to. And lastly, imagine selling a guitar on Facebook Marketplace and Riley Green shows up to buy it. That's exactly what happened to a Florida man selling his Gibson J45. Riley didn't send anybody over from his team. He showed up himself. And in case you're wondering, the guy did give Riley a 5-star buyer rating.
1: In case you missed it.
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0: We made it to a Thursday night, which means it's practically Friday. Weekend's in sight. Just hang in there. Here comes AJ.

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0: just finished up a residency at the Ryman in Nashville. Still doing some dates with the Eagles as well. Vince Gill, a very busy man, as he should be, because he's Vince Gill. Sawyer Brown coming up just a few. Hang on.
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0: is so good. Love that song. Lone Star on the way. Diamond Rio coming up in a few. Plus some good news coming up in less than 10 minutes.
1: He works way too much for way too little. 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

0: Hey, thanks for listening. Let's get into some good news. A family in New York brought home a duck named Louie, and he was only supposed to stay for a little while, but then he met Barley. You see, Barley is the family's golden retriever, and after developing some seizures, medication had helped, but the family noticed that she had lost some of her old personality. That's when Louie showed up. The duck and the dog became inseparable. They chase each other, they wrestle, they relax together, and Barley's family says that she started wagging her tail again and started acting like Barley again. Nobody knows exactly why Louie made such a difference, but the family's son Cameron has a pretty good theory, saying that Barley wanted to be friends with Louie, so she stretched her joy to fit him in. Just goes to show, sometimes the friend you need just walks right into your life. Or, I guess in this case, waddles.
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0: Hey, thanks for hanging out. We appreciate you listening. This is Dave. So, hey, if you're looking to boost your mood by way of, well, your stomach or your taste buds, I guess, here are some of the foods that were voted to instantly put you in a better mood. Tacos at the top of the list because, of course, tacos, followed by bacon and eggs, then steak. In case you're wondering, vegetables didn't get one single vote.
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0: Taco Bo Cephas on you Thursday night. You can't beat that. It's Born to Boogie. Hang tight. Mary Chapin Carpenter coming up.
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1: 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I forgot about Monday. 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

0: Well, here we are on August 13th. Time to get into our history lesson for this evening. It was on this day back in 1914. Genius Carl Wickman began using his old beat-up gray car that no one would buy to take miners from their homes to the mines in Minnesota. His taxi service took off and eventually became Greyhound Bus Corporation. On this date, back in 1961, East German soldiers sealed the border between East and West Berlin and overnight began pouring concrete to make the barrier that would become the Berlin Wall. On this date, back in 1982, Fast Times at Ridgemont High was released with Sean Penn as Jeff Spicoli and Phoebe Cates. I don't remember her character's name, but I can tell you for sure she was in that film. On this date, back in 2008, Michael Phelps became the winningest Olympic athlete of all time, taking home his 10th and 11th gold medals at the Beijing Olympics. So there you go. That's your history lesson for this evening, August 13th.
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The Ida American Legion Post 514 invites you to their monthly car shows every third Wednesday of the month. 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

Hope you're having a great Thursday night. Thank you for spending some time with us. It's Dave. Got Winona on the way. Randy Travis coming up in a few minutes. Right now, Tim McGraw.

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0: Gradually, more and more dates are being released about this new Garth Brooks tour. He's hitting up Indianapolis. We knew he's hitting D.C. There are going to be other places announced along the way, too. So, yeah, there you go. Garth back out on the road. Clint Black on the way in a few. Hang on.
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rolling through a Thursday night together. Thanks for hanging out. It's Dave. Got Sarah Evans on the way. We have Doug Stone on the way. Plus, you know, we like to ask all the pressing questions around here, like, where's the worst place you can get a tattoo? Have the answer coming up in just a few.

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0: Okay, so this shouldn't come as that much of a surprise. 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
1: 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Hank Jr. and all my rowdy friends are coming over tonight. Alan Jackson and Gone Country's coming up.
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0: 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Let's get into what's trending.
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0: So Chris Stapleton found his Canadian doppelganger in a crowd at his Toronto show recently, and he joked that he'd make him sign autographs later. Turns out the guy actually performs as a Chris Stapleton tribute act. Looks a lot like him, but let's be honest, nobody really sounds like Chris Stapleton except Chris Stapleton. Ella Langley's Houston, Texas just got the Matthew McConaughey treatment. He showed up on the Jimmy Fallon show and performed a bluegrass version of Houston, Texas on the mandolin. Ella reposted the clip saying, "I may never get over this." All right. Sorry, I had to. And lastly, imagine selling a guitar on Facebook Marketplace and Riley Green shows up to buy it. That's exactly what happened to a Florida man selling his Gibson J45. Riley didn't send anybody over from his team. He showed up himself. And in case you're wondering, the guy did give Riley a 5-star buyer rating.
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0: Hey, thanks for listening. Let's get into some good news. A family in New York brought home a duck named Louie, and he was only supposed to stay for a little while, but then he met Barley. You see, Barley is the family's golden retriever, and after developing some seizures, medication had helped, but the family noticed that she had lost some of her old personality. That's when Louie showed up. The duck and the dog became inseparable. They chase each other, they wrestle, they relax together, and Barley's family says that she started wagging her tail again and started acting like Barley again. Nobody knows exactly why Louie made such a difference, but the family's son Cameron has a pretty good theory, saying that Barley wanted to be friends with Louie, so she stretched her joy to fit him in. Just goes to show, sometimes the friend you need just walks right into your life. Or, I guess in this case, waddles.
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leaving. 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No, not for you to leave. You stick around. I'm me. It's time for me to go home. Jack Womack on the way next. He has Garth coming up.

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all your favorite country hits, and we've got more of them to end the week just right. Jack Womack checking in with you. Scotty McCurry. And I've got Morgan Wallen on the way, too, right after Brian.

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0: I tell you what, time is just flying by. We're only 26 days away from Labor Day. Oh, what teachers want parents to know this school year. I'll tell you about that. Plus, Kenny Chesney and one from Cody Johnson.
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0: Hang on, I got the latest from Cody Johnson. A classic from Juice Newton, I bet you might not have heard in a while. Right now, Kenny Chesney leading the way, pulling out that sexy tractor.

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0: 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First up, they're on the same team with parents and have to work together for kids to succeed. 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Jason Aldean, don't tell on me. Speaking of school, that brings back memories. And I got one from Brooks and Dunn. Hang on.
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0: Your favorite country hits and more of them, including Mary Chapin Carpenter. 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

I wonder if he's going to have time to be in a duck blind other than his bar this season. He'll be taping The Voice here before long, Riley Green. Here comes Miranda.

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0: All the country hits you know and love. Boy, science has come leaps and bounds. Well, did you hear this? Scientists may have developed a chewing gum that could protect against mouth and throat cancer. Hopefully there comes something of that. I've got Tim McGraw along with George Strait. Stick with us.
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1: 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Right after Tim and Faith.

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0: Well, he lives every word to that song. Part of the reason Justin Moore knew he had to have it. I believe he is the fifth generation on his Arkansas land, and that's his permanent address. And by doing that, everything he has to do for work kind of gets condensed when he's in Nashville. Whether, you know, where it would be different if he lived in Music City all the time, he said. So that's part of the reason he stays in Arkansas. You can't blame him. Earl Thomas Scodley is coming your way with an all-time favorite that they presented to him at the recording session. Man, talk about a last-minute deal. He's coming up along with Kenny Chesney.
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His road band was the one that tried to start that album, and the studio didn't agree with him. So it carried over into the next day, and the writer of that song took that very song, Holding Her and Loving You, to ETC right there at the recording session. One of the guys that ETC had a huge influence on, I've got coming up, Clay Walker. And he said, I'll never forget getting to talk to him on the bus before I was a singer on his bus. And just, you know, really excited, asking, what do I do? What do I do to make it in music? And all Earl did is just go, yep, you'll make it. And he did. Clay's coming up along with Keith Urban.

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She has been keeping country cool on Netflix and doing a couple of dances online these days. Lainey Wilson's 4x4 by you and chasing Aldine after Tracy Byrd.

0: Needless to say, lady spends a lot of time on a tour bus and putting that time to good use. In 40 minutes, she wrote that in another song, Ring Finger. And with about 40 minutes left on the bus before a show at the FFA convention in Indiana, they spun out that new idea, 4x4 by you, in just a half an hour. Hey, it's Womack. I've got Garth on the way for you, along with Chris Lane.
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We got an even better mix of all your favorite country hits. Jack Womack playing them for you. Chris Lane, haven't heard from him in a while. We'll put one of his songs on. Johnny Lee's got a classic coming your way. Talk about a classic, the one that just, man, it takes you to the rodeo grounds, especially this time of year during fair season. Garth, and Much Too Young.

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0: 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Well, September 28th, what would have been Harlan Howard's 100th birthday. They're going to be doing a special thing at 3rd and Lindsley in Nashville. And one of his songs in later years that he wrote, I mean, he went clear back to Patsy Cline, Brenda Lee, but later years would write songs for artists like Patti Loveless. And one of the biggest hits of her career, in fact, I've got that tune coming up along with Jordan Davis.
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That's the song that Harlan Howard helped co-write, and it was about Costas's soon-to-be ex. Now, Patty didn't know if she could get those verses out that are a little intense at first with all the things describing the ex, so she initially turned that song down. But then Tony Brown kind of twisted her arm to record it. It's a good thing he did. It was a big old number one. Tracy Lawrence, Blake Shelton, they're just ahead.

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in case you lost count, 17 weeks on top of Billboard's Hot 100, the all-genre chart, too, by the way. Oh, man. Even Ella has those little emojis with the mind blown. Aaron Tiffin, Kenny Chesney on the way.

0: Hey, when you can, go see his exhibit, Living in Fast Forward. There's even stuff that Kenny has forgot about in there, but you know, when you get so busy in life, you forget just how much fun that you actually had. That was his biggest reaction to see it, everything, you know, once it was all laid out there. Hey, it is well back. It is Friday. We got more of your favorites, a little Tennessee whiskey, in case you can't wait till 5. Yeah, Chris Stapleton on the way along with the chicks.
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0: We have made it to Friday, and there are some new movies coming out today. Paw Patrol, the Dino Movie, and The End of Oak Street. Man, I don't know if they're going to be any match for Spider-Man or Toy Story or all the animation domination, shall we say, in the theaters, huh? Ronnie Millsap headed your way, and George Strait.
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Cold Kentucky Rain, Ronnie Millsap was a set musician, and you can hear similarities in the two songs. My name is Jack Womack. I'm glad you're here. I've got old K-13 on the way, and Miranda Lambert going to help us get rid of some baggage and pick up more baggage at the baggage claim. Well, you'll have to wait and find out.

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Well, hopefully he'll be coming back in 2027 to the concert stage. But right now, Jelly Roll's stepping off for a while. We're going to hear from him in Heart of Stone. Reba McEntire on the way, too, right after Clay Walker.

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0: Oh, we wish we were dreaming when we look at the cost of things. 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I don't want to age either one of us. I was. Alla Jackson chasing that neon rainbow. And Pick Me Up is headed your way.
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0: Fixing to go school shopping. Some of you already been. Well, the cost of the typical list of the 21 basic school supplies rising 8%, bringing the average basket, totally ready for this, $173.45. That's per student. The largest cost increase, lunch boxes, and we're not even talking the collector ones, up nearly 27%. One subject notebooks increased 23%. Notebook paper, 20%. I'm not even going to ask about markers and pens. I don't know about you. I was always a office supply nerd. Still am. About one of the only things that could get me motivated to go to school. How about you? Oh, and seeing your friends? Sure. Luke Combs is coming up along with Travis Tritt.
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0: You know how you want to leave a holiday gathering because you've just had enough? That happened with Paul Overstreet, as a matter of fact. He called up his buddy across town in Hendersonville. It was Thanksgiving. And he said, oh, man, I got to come over to your house. I got to get away from something right now. So he did. They were eating leftover turkey to this song. And there's actually a verse about eating leftover turkey while going through the character going through this breakup in Digging Up Bones. But they left that verse out. Once in a while, Paul sings it in his song right arounds. Anyway, all that to say, Randy Travis all the way along with Diamond Rio.
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2: Out your roads. We have no major slowdowns or accidents. Drive safely, people. Beep, beep. And that's your Cumulus Toledo traffic.
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MJ Harper. 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

0: Wrapping things up with Chris Young. Yeah, he's coming over. Actually, tonight he's coming over to Bowling Green, Kentucky. Yeah, he's playing there tonight at Sky Pack, the main hall in Bowling Green. Then on tomorrow night, he'll be in Illinois. Then he goes down to Florida. Yeah, he is indeed a busy guy. Good morning once again. I'm Jay Harper. I'm sitting in for somebody. I can't keep track. But anyway, happy to be here, even though it is a little bit on the early side. Stand by. We've got more to get to, of course. As always, Sawyer Brown and Lanny Wilson on the way.
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8: Farmland owners and operators have several lease options when it comes to renting cropland, but which one pays the most? I'm Greg Allen. This is Michigan Ag Today. Agricultural economists at Purdue University recently looked at that question, examining farmland lease returns over the past 20 years. According to Michael Langemeyer, the director of the Purdue Center for Commercial Agriculture,
9: leasing land is one of the most important financial decisions in U.S. agriculture, and for most operations, it directly affects cash flow stability, exposure to price swings, and long-term profitability per acre.
8: His findings show there's no clear winner.
9: Fixed cash rent provided the most stability, while crop share and flexible cash rent were far more volatile, rising faster in strong markets, but also falling more sharply in years with weaker prices. That distinction is critical because it shows there is no single best lease in all environments, only trade-offs between stability and upside.
8: In fact, Langemeyer found returns between different lease types could vary by more than $100 per acre in a single year.
9: That kind of swing tells us something important. Crop share leases amplify market cycles. When commodity prices are strong, they can outperform fixed cash rent, but when margins are tight, they tend to lag.
8: Find more of Langemeyer's findings on our website, MichiganAgToday.com. I'm Greg Allen, Michigan Ag Today, timely, relevant, credible. 98.3 Nash.
0: back to the hits. That's kind of what we do. And of course, you want to just really get in the weekend mood here, right? I know it's early, but hey, it's still Friday. Let's get the party started with Sawyer Brown.

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And that's when I realized that she was every cowboy's dream come true.

0: an Ella fella, I must admit, even though, you know, I'm old enough to be her father, you know, which, you know, I'm still a man and I'm still, I still can appreciate talented and lovely ladies. 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That's for sure. Yeah, when you're hot, you're hot, right? So you get out there and take advantage of your success with the tour. She played Austin last night, and she is in Corpus tonight, Corpus Christi, Texas, at the Hilliard Center. Then she'll be at Dickey's Arena in Fort Worth tomorrow night. She heads up to Green Bay. She plays Illinois, Arkansas, goes back down to her home state of Alabama. I mean, hey, she hotter than a pistol in more ways than one.
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0: mercy, that takes me back. Yeah, I helped promote that there record during my time at MCA Records in the promotion department there in the mid-80s. Steve Wariner, who is just one of the nicest and talented guys that you'll ever meet. A lot of people don't realize how good he is on that guitar. Let me tell you, man, if you get a chance to go see Steve Wariner in concert, you will leave there in awe. I mean, the guy is just incredible. Good morning, Jay Harper. I'm filling in for you here this morning as we get our weekend underway. Stand by. More hits are always on the way. We'll prove it to you as Garth Brooks will get the next set underway.
1: 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We have no major slowdowns or accidents. Drive safely, people. Beep, beep. And that's your Cumulus Toledo track.
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5: It'll be mostly cloudy through the day today with a chance of an isolated shower. Highs in the lower 80s for tonight, down into the upper 60s with a partly to mostly cloudy sky for your Saturday. Back to 85, more humidity and a better chance of thunderstorms for the afternoon and evening. Some of those storms may be strong to severe. Additional thunderstorms possible on Sunday with a high of 86. In the First Alert Weather Center, I'm meteorologist Ross Ellett.
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1: Checking out your roads, we have one accident causing a slowdown on 24 eastbound at 64. And that's your Cumulus Toledo traffic.
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0: NFL fans excited that I know it's only preseason, but still, it was football that was played last night. A bunch of preseason games last night. I know I did see where the Steelers won their game over the Packers. Now, even though that, you know, it's just a preseason game, I'm sure Mike McCarthy probably still had a little bit of a chip on his shoulder, right? Playing his old team, the Packers, and beating them, what was it, 28-7, I think? And I don't know, did Aaron Rodgers play? I don't think he did, but anyway. So, the NFL season underway to a certain degree, I guess, as the preseason has kicked off. Stand by. We've got more hits back-to-back coming up with George Strait, Eric Church, and the Dirt Band.
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0: 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Had to get that little drum beat in there from Alan Jackson. Good morning. I'm Jay Harper filling in for you on your Friday morning. Stand by. You're not going to want to miss Ella Langley. I have her on the way.
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0: Company and Lone Star. Yeah, you know, every time I hear the word Lone Star, I think about two things. Well, I guess really one thing, and that's Lone Star beer, you know. And I think about the Red Steagall song, Lone Star Beer and Bob Wills Music. Yeah, well, kind of dating myself there. Yeah, that goes back a ways to my early radio days a long, long time ago. Hey, hang on for the hits. We've got them coming at you from Sammy Kershaw, Luke Bryan, Tracy Byrd, and more.
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8: 98.3. It'll be mostly cloudy through the day today with a chance of an isolated shower. Highs in the lower 80s for tonight, down into the upper 60s with a partly to mostly cloudy sky for your Saturday. Back to 85, more humidity and a better chance of thunderstorms for the afternoon and evening. Some of those storms may be strong to severe. Additional thunderstorms possible on Sunday with a high of 86. In the First Alert Weather Center, I'm meteorologist Ross Ellett.
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1: 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Beep, beep. And that's your Cumulus Toledo traffic.
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0: There's the newlywed, the billionaire newlywed. My goodness, Taylor Swift. Good morning, Jay Harper, hanging out with you for a little while longer. We've got more hits to get to, darn it. Shenandoah, you know, good grief, those guys have been out there for 4 years, still doing their thing. We'll also hear from Kenny Chesney and some Mary Chapin Carpenter. She's going to kiss us all.
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0: As promised, well, I'm not one to deceive. If I say Shenandoah's coming up, then by golly, they are, and here they are. And we've also got, as I said, Kenny Chesney, Mary Chapin Carpenter, and Co Wetzel also coming up as well.

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0: that the ladies certainly enjoy, and I'm guessing there's probably of you guys too, but that's, hey, you know, hey, to each his own. 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

0: Man, that song takes me back. Boy, that song's had some longevity. I think that came out in about 1980, 1981. I remember playing it when it was brand new. Yeah, I'm an old guy. Hey, Jay Harper, this old guy sitting in here for you on this Friday morning. I'll also be around tomorrow night and Sunday morning and Monday morning. Yeah, I know. You'll have to put up with me here for a while. Stand by. We'll get the thing rolling once again with Patty Loveless. Got some Jason Aldean coming up, too.
1: 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We have no accidents to report. Beep, beep. And that's your Cumulus Toledo track.
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8: 98.3. It'll be mostly cloudy through the day today with a chance of an isolated shower. Highs in the lower 80s for tonight, down into the upper 60s with a partly to mostly cloudy sky for your Saturday. Back to 85, more humidity and a better chance of thunderstorms for the afternoon and evening. Some of those storms may be strong to severe. Additional thunderstorms possible on Sunday with a high of 86. In the First Alert Weather Center, I'm meteorologist Ross Ellett.
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1: 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Beep, beep. And that's your Cumulus Toledo traffic.
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0: tune. Luke Combs, Ain't No Love in Oklahoma. And that from the motion picture soundtrack of Twister 2, right? I guess that's, what is that? It's a couple of years old now, right? Good morning. I'm Jay Harper. Yeah, I'm filling in here for you this morning. A lot of NFL fans happy that football's back. Granted, it's the preseason, but, you know, you still can kind of get your football fix. Man, all kinds of preseason games last night, and there's a bunch tonight, too. But last night, you had the Bengals beat the Lions, and the Steelers looked pretty good against the Packers. And they just threw in the towel with the Colts and the Patriots. They just went away with a tie game, 13-13. The Chargers beat the Texans. The Cardinals beat the Raiders. Tonight, you've got Buccaneers, Jets, Dolphins, Commanders, and Broncos, Falcons. And there's more stuff on Saturday. You've got Vikings, Giants, the Panthers, and the Bills. The new stadium there in Buffalo that a lot of people are not happy with because there are some really lousy sightlines, lousy seats. You've probably seen that story. I mean, there are seats that are like, you can't see a damn thing. It's just crazy. But that's just some of what's going on here in the next few days for NFL football.
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0: Should have been a Cowboy. Yeah. The Dallas Cowboys. When are they playing here in the preseason? Let me see here. Ah, they play the Seahawks tomorrow. Yeah, that'll be a night game on the NFL Network. Cowboys Seahawks. Now, again, I know it's all just preseason, but it's still kind of fun to check it out. Stand by. More hits on the way as, let's see, who have I got here? How about some Thomas Rhett and Shania?
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0: Yes, indeed. 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
9: 98.3. It'll be mostly cloudy through the day today with a chance of an isolated shower. Highs in the lower 80s for tonight, down into the upper 60s with a partly to mostly cloudy sky for your Saturday. Back to 85, more humidity, and a better chance of thunderstorms for the afternoon and evening. Some of those storms may be strong to severe. Additional thunderstorms possible on Sunday with a high of 86. In the First Alert Weather Center, I'm meteorologist Ross Ellett.
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11: 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She said.

It's Jason Aldean kicking things off for us at 98.3 Nash Icon. This is Jay Wayne hanging out with you till noon today. We made it. Happy Friday, everybody. Only a few more hours left till the weekend. I want you to go over to our Facebook page, check out the question of the day. What are you excited for this weekend? Got some plans? 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

0: gosh, that's one of my favorite songs by him. 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You're going to see Megan Maroney at Little Caesars Arena on August 18th. They have the Outlaw Music Festival August 22nd at Pine Knob. Same night, Billy Currington and Kit Moore are going to be at Michigan Lottery Amphitheater. 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We just announced Luke Combs at Ford Field, April of 2027. 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

0: It'll be mostly cloudy for the rest of the day. Today, 82 expected for the high. Overnight tonight, down to 68 degrees. And for tomorrow, more humidity and a little warmer late in the day with a high of 85. There's a chance of strong to severe thunderstorms late for tomorrow into tomorrow night. Sunday, we'll have a high of 86 with a few more storms possible. In the First Alert Weather Center, I'm meteorologist Ross Sellick.
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peeled both ways. We were cane switch raised, a dirt floor poor. Of course, that was back before the war. Yeah, your uncle and I made quite a pair, flying F-15s through hostile air. He went down, but they missed me by a hair. He'd always stop right there and say,

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Shania Twain, 98.3, Nash Icon. Coming up is a guy that just released an album last month, 15, and had his son on stage in Oklahoma City's Paycom Center for an adorable sing-along. 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

0: Something about Alan Jackson's music just makes me want to get up and move, man. 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

0: That's a Friday song if I've ever heard one. Trisha Yearwood's X's and O's. Jay Wayne, signing off for the week. Thank you so much for tuning in. I'll be back again Monday at 10 a.m. to start it all over again. Don't forget to check out our Facebook post of the day. What are you excited for this weekend? You can play along all weekend long. And text PAWN, P-A-W-N, to 734-242-8898 to get entered for a chance to win a pair of tickets to Tim McGraw August 28th at Pine Knob. Standard messaging rates may apply. Y'all be safe this weekend, and I will see you Monday. Coming up, we're going to hear from Garth Brooks, Jason Aldean, and Darius Rucker on 98.3 Nash Icon.
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0: It'll be mostly cloudy for the rest of the day. Today, 82 expected for the high. Overnight tonight, down to 68 degrees. And for tomorrow, more humidity and a little warmer late in the day with a high of 85. There's a chance of strong to severe thunderstorms late for tomorrow into tomorrow night. Sunday, we'll have a high of 86 with a few more storms possible. In the First Alert Weather Center, I'm meteorologist Ross Sellick.
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1: Crews are still dealing with an accident at westbound 475 in US 23. Pride Festival going on this weekend at Promenade Park. Expect increased foot traffic around the venue. Other than that, the usual construction and lane closures. If you see something, let us know. That's your Cumulus Toledo Right Now traffic.
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0: more country than that. It's Megan Marie. So have you ever wondered why some people get bit up more than others by mosquitoes? Because I feel like I am always getting attacked. Well, it just depends on the species, but they're mainly attracted to people's skin, bacteria, and chemicals. And I guess some people have more attractive skin bacteria and chemicals. Yay me, I feel so sexy now. I attract the mosquitoes. Also, apparently beer attracts them too, so I think I'll just stick to wine from now on.
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1: It's Megan Marie Sugarland, Tracy Bird. I've got Sam Hunt on the way right now. Colin Ray, it's Love Me.
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0: Friday. Thank you for spending the workday with us. Almost the weekend, almost halfway through August. What? Coming up, going to get you into everybody from George Strait to Randy Travis. 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
2: 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September corn up 5 cents at 453. December 5 and 3 quarters higher, 477 and 3 quarters. September beans gaining 6 and a half at 1172 and a half. Novi beans 5 higher, 1187 and a quarter. And September wheat climbing 17 at 669 and 3 quarters. October live cattle, though, sharply lower, falling $4.35 to $2.1570. October lean hogs 27 cents lower at $81.85. I'm CJ Miller, Michigan Ag Today, Michigan's Farm Network.
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0: Randy Travis, Forever and Ever, Amen. He just dropped a new song this past Friday. Well, a previously recorded song. Obviously, he cannot sing like he used to due to health issues. It's going to be a part of an entire album of previously unreleased material. No release date set, but it's coming. I'm Megan Marie, John Michael Montgomery, coming up.
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Does it sound like this is our first rodeo? 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

0: country song came on. It's Megan Marie in food news because this girl loves to eat gluten-free goldfish. Coming in November, McDonald's releasing their first ever energy drink called the Red Bull Dragonfly. No, I'm sorry, Dragonberry. I read that wrong. Dragonfly. The Red Bull Dragonberry Energizer that'll be available on Monday to perk you up for the new week. Domino's kind of competing with Pizza Hut, rolling out their own personal pan pizza called the Domino. And what else? Oh, yeah, Chick-fil-A. They are going to be releasing a line of chicken and waffle sandwiches this fall. Yes, please.
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Another Monroe Summer City Market will take place on Wednesday, August 19th in LaRanger Square, downtown Monroe, from 3 until 7. 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

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One song at a time. Who's in? 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

0: Travis Tritt, here's a quarter. Call someone who cares. Yeah, kids these days will never understand. Payphones, like, you didn't have a cell phone if you wanted to call somebody when you were out. You had to put a quarter into a machine, and if you didn't have any change, you were either A, out of luck, or you could do 1-800-COLLECT, remember that, and just hope that people would let you reverse charges. Oh, the good old days. I'm Megan Marie, everybody from Shaboozy to Alabama, coming up.
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0: Alabama, born country. What's going on? It's Megan Marie. Garth Brooks added dates to his Blame It On My Roots tour. He's doing something different than most artists. Most artists, when they announce a tour, they like throw all the dates out there. They might add a few later on, but most of the time, they just put out the whole schedule. Garth does it differently. He just announces dates every few weeks. The latest, Washington, D.C., September 18th and 19th. Those tickets go on sale next Friday, 10 a.m. Garth coming up with the Thunder Rolls.
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0: It'll be mostly cloudy for the rest of the day. Today, 82 expected for the high. Overnight tonight, down to 68 degrees. And for tomorrow, more humidity and a little warmer late in the day with a high of 85. There's a chance of strong to severe thunderstorms late for tomorrow into tomorrow night. Sunday, we'll have a high of 86 with a few more storms possible. In the First Alert Weather Center, I'm meteorologist Ross Sellick.
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0: Harrington. It don't hurt like it used to. I'm Megan Marie. Football season about to be here. And once again, Carrie Underwood will be singing the opening theme song for Sunday Night Football, her 14th season. You go, Carrie. And that season starts September 13th. Carrie's on the way, Lone Star. You want to hang around, okay? Got your Friday Workday soundtrack right here.
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0: 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What's going on? I'm Megan Marie. 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A new survey shows that almost half of Americans immediately think about work or their finances. 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

0: That one gets me in the feels every time. Keith Whitley, Don't Close Your Eyes. I'm Megan Marie. Alrighty, I am getting out of here. Have a great weekend. Have fun. Be safe. Hard to believe we're almost halfway through August. Wild, right? Coming up, Aaron Tippin. Catch you back here on Monday. Thanks for having us on.
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0: It'll be mostly cloudy for the rest of the day. Today, 82 expected for the high. Overnight tonight, down to 68 degrees. And for tomorrow, more humidity and a little warmer late in the day with a high of 85. There's a chance of strong to severe thunderstorms late for tomorrow into tomorrow night. Sunday, we'll have a high of 86 with a few more storms possible. In the First Alert Weather Center, I'm meteorologist Ross Elliott.
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1: Crews are still dealing with an accident at westbound 475 in US 23. Pride Festival going on this weekend at Promenade Park. Expect increased foot traffic around the venue. Other than that, the usual construction and lane closures. If you see something, let us know. That's your Cumulus Toledo Right Now traffic.
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1: The grain markets close out the week with solid gains. This is Michigan Ag Today's Friday Closing Farm Market Report. I'm CJ Miller. Corn, soybeans, and wheat saw double-digit gains to close out the week Friday as traders added risk premium on tight supplies, strong soybean demand, and lower U.S. yield estimates, while favorable weather and larger South American crops put a limit on further gains. September corn up 11 cents at 4.59, December corn 11 and a quarter higher, 4.83 and a quarter. September beans gaining 11 and three quarters at 11.77 and three quarters, November beans 10 and a quarter higher, 11.92 and a half, and September wheat climbing 22 to 6.72 and three quarters. October live cattle, though, dropping a buck 17 to 2.18.87, and October lean hogs 37 cents lower, 81.75. MichiganAgToday.com is your website for all the latest farm news. I'm CJ Miller, Michigan Ag Today, Michigan's Farm Network.
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0: Bye-bye.
1: An accident on the right shoulder, 23 northbound, just after 475. And an accident at 75 northbound after Buck Road. If you're seeing anything or not, let us know. That's your Cumulus Toledo right now traffic.
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0: It'll be mostly cloudy for the rest of the day. Today, 82 expected for the high. Overnight tonight, down to 68 degrees. And for tomorrow, more humidity and a little warmer late in the day with a high of 85. There's a chance of strong to severe thunderstorms late for tomorrow into tomorrow night. Sunday, we'll have a high of 86 with a few more storms possible. In the First Alert Weather Center, I'm meteorologist Ross Sellick.
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day, Potts Farm was a place to go. 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Them old

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1: We get an accident with the right lane, block 75 northbound just after Buck Road. Other than that, all things are clear. No unusual slowdowns. If you're seeing anything we're not, let us know. That's your Cumulus Toledo right now traffic.
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0: No incidents, no unusual slowdowns at this time on your Friday afternoon commute. If you're seeing anything we're not, let us know. That's your Cumulus Toledo right now.
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0: few showers lingering through the evening into the overnight period, mostly cloudy and 68 by daybreak. A few showers carrying into the morning hours, then eyes turn toward the west for some evening storms getting on the gusty side, mainly in our southern counties. I'd be more concerned about the rain on top of already saturated ground later on in the evening as well. From the 13 First Alert Weather Center, I'm meteorologist Dan Smith.
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1: Typical volumes for this time of the rush hour commute on a Friday. No incidents. If you're seeing anything we're not, let us know. That's your Cumulus Toledo right now traffic.
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0: few showers lingering through the evening into the overnight period, mostly cloudy and 68 by daybreak. A few showers carrying into the morning hours, then eyes turn toward the west for some evening storms getting on the gusty side, mainly in our southern counties. I'd be more concerned about the rain on top of already saturated ground later on in the evening as well. From the 13 First Alert Weather Center, I'm meteorologist Dan Smith.
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0: Luke Combs, Even Though I'm Leaving. And how's it going? Happy Friday to you and the weekend. Here we are on this 14th day. Whoa, wait a minute. August 14th, the month almost half over already. Ooh, it is moving fast. It is my mother's birthday today, my late mom. I miss you. Rest in peace. Lost her about 20 years ago. Nadine, my mom's name, and she was a very funny lady, had a great personality, and I miss her very much. If you're having a birthday today, happy birthday to you. You're spending it with, let's see, Tim Tebow is 39. Magic Johnson, 67. Look, we are getting older, aren't we? Steve Martin is 81.
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1: I just kind of had this, this sneaking feeling that you were in the mood for some Toby Keith. 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I got him on for you right now. 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

good girls. Because I got myself a good girl. And some good old boys. 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

0: I ain't saying Jordan Davis for you, and I'm Brett Connor. Welcome to Friday in the Weekend. Look at that. We made it. Ah, it feels so good. And I felt like it was taking forever. I don't know what it is. This week it just seemed like it was dragging on, but here we are. Have a great weekend ahead, all right? Hang tight for Travis Tritt, Randy Travis. Oh, it's back-to-back Travis. That's still to come right here.
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0: Randy Travis music for you right here. And I'm Brett Connor, taking care of you for Friday and into the weekend. Have a great weekend ahead. Staying up tonight. Sure, why not? It's Sleep In Saturday tomorrow. And if you're staying up late, maybe watching Jimmy Fallon. He's got Will Ferrell. These are all repeats. The late night talk show hosts, they Fridays are always repeats, right? Because they have to work a grueling 4 hours, 4 hours a week, right? 4 days a week, and every show's an hour. Gosh, I wonder what the numbers are if you do the math on how much money the late night talk show hosts get, right? And find out how much they make per hour. Come on, I know they work more than an hour. Okay, anyway, where was I? Oh yeah, Jimmy Fallon's got Will Ferrell tonight. Seth Meyers has Nathan Lane and Noah Kahan, and Jimmy Kimmel continues with guest host Anthony Anderson.
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Enjoy it. Be safe, especially if you're traveling, and have fun with family and friends or whatever you're doing.

0: 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I don't know if you saw the, did you see the solar eclipse? 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Most of it was back across the pond in Europe. 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It's the same condition Wheel of Fortune fans experience when Ryan Seacrest smiles. 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All right. 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

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He's

she came to see him one last time. Oh, and we all wondered if she would. And it kept running through my mind, this time he's over her for good.

0: Alan Jackson, Gone Country. Is the NFL season starting yet or what? Oh, come on. I don't want to wait any longer. Preseason? Nope. I'm not counting that. I'm going to pass on that. But although if you're watching preseason, I guess that's fine. Gives you kind of an indication a little bit what they look like. You know what's weird is the preseason started and the Jets have already missed out on the playoffs. The real season, the regular season, it all gets going September 9th. And you got your Patriots and the defending Super Bowl champion Seahawks starts and again is on September the 9th. That's a Wednesday.
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0: 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I'm just, I sound like I'm whining. 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I just want you to know that I want to have a weekend just like you and a Friday and all that good stuff. 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But, you know, I got obligations. I got to have a weekend too. You have a great one. Thanks so much for listening, and hang tight. Diamond Rio on the way.
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